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0: Good morning. We're going to start things off this morning with just one accident. That is on the Interstate 20 westbound near Highway 601. That's the only accident we have right now, but it's early. No congestion on the interstates either. We'll be with you all morning long, of course, to keep you updated on all things traffic. 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

0: Things haven't changed too much on the roads. We just have one accident, 20 westbound near Highway 601. That's our only accident. No disabled vehicles and still no congestion on the major interstates. 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

0: 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It's 99.3 WXOY. So next, we're going to take a little flow ride, a Kiss and Guns N' Roses. We're going to smash it all together with the noise.
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What wackiness can this guy do next? Well, I'll tell you what we're going to do. We're going to take a little Def Leppard, a little Michael Jackson. They don't pour sugar on us. WXRY.

How much freaking fun did I have today? It is the noise on 99.3 WXRY. So time to end it a little wacky today. Two artists that will never ever meet together. Phil Collins gonna take on a little Celine Dion. Big ending, the noise, WXRY.

0: else in the capital city are you going to hear Phil Collins and Celine Dion together at the same time? Nowhere but Columbia's Independent Alternative 99.3 WXLY. Thank you so much for hanging out with me this afternoon. I had an absolute blast. I had a really, really good time. But if you love this music and you like it in your life, there's an easy way to do this. I share my music, idaho@wxryfm.org. 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I send out emails weekly with different mashes. I've got a whole bunch of friends that I hook up with music, and well, because I just love music, and well, that's it. Thank you so much. Have a wonderful weekend. I'm going to probably take off Monday. I don't know yet, but we'll see. Have a good weekend. Peace. Independent
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Always sucks if you try to revert that relationship. No, it never works. It's WXRY. Haley Williams with Parachute and Miles Smith. Nice to meet you.

0: Here on Columbia's Independent Alternative. It is a Friday, and we've got a very busy Great Carolina Weekend, including Songbird Festival, Bluegrass, Roots, and Americana happening in Findlay Park both tomorrow and Sunday as well. Our Columbia Metro forecast, clouds in the morning, some sun in the afternoon with maybe a scattered thunderstorm or two. It is going to be very humid, though, and near 80. Sunny in the morning on Sunday, and then clouds by afternoon with a couple afternoon storms and 76, so just a little bit cooler. Right now, 87 atop the historic Behringer Building on South Cunnis Main Street, and we've got a performer who doesn't own a smartphone. No, seriously, that's coming up.
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0: 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Can we call Hoobastank a classic? I guess we're at that point now here at WXRY. It is the reason. And a guy that does not own a smartphone, he's not doing those social postings because he's got a flip phone. Old-fashioned text-only Benson Boone. Beautiful things there. We've got Winya coming up. All of a sudden, they have taken off. They're from the coast of South Carolina. And they're going to be coming back, by the way, with Penelope Road to the Senate in the Vista, selling out shows even in New York City. Some great stuff happening with South Carolina artists. June 11th, by the way, at the Senate, we're welcoming Passion Pit, thesenatecolumbia.com. We've got a link at WXRYFM.org. Hold on, got Chapel Roan coming up too. WXRY News Time, right?
1: We'll see a thunderstorm in spots this afternoon and evening. Tomorrow for Songbird Festival in Findlay Park, humid and a thunderstorm. Cloudy in the morning, glimpses of sunshine in the afternoon. Some sunshine Sunday morning, turning cloudy by afternoon with a high of 76. This is Rick Wrigley at the Main Street News Desk. The big boom that shook your house yesterday afternoon around 524 was a sonic boom. The South Carolina Emergency Management Division and the U.S. Geological Survey says it was consistent with a high-altitude sonic boom from a passing aircraft rather than an earthquake. The military have yet given any details about supersonic flight. Starting today, there's a curfew in place at Columbiana Center. The mall says it is temporary and is because of security concerns raised by a series of viral social media posts. Anyone 17 and under must be continuously accompanied by a parent or an adult after 5. Good news from the recent rain, the Palmetto State is no longer in an extreme drought. Now we're just abnormally dry. The newly renovated Findlay Park just received the 2026 Innovation in Park Design Award from the National Recreation and Park Association. I'm Rick Wrigley at the Main Street News Desk. We'll be back with more from Vaholi and the Class in less than 90 seconds.
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0: It's always a good question, Sir Joe Simpson. Why do you kind of change your name for different projects? Well, it is kind of like a change in your clothes for after you get home from work. Johnny Blue Skies, a.k.a. Sturgill Simpson with Situation. The song really grows on you the more you listen to it. Surf Curse with Freaks and Death Cab for Cutie's latest Riptides right here on WXRY as we head into a great Carolina weekend. Songbird Festival happening in Finley Park on tomorrow and Sunday. Old Crow Medicine Show is going to be the headliner tomorrow. 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Tickets and more information about that. Columbia Metro forecast, Russ. Clouds in the morning, some sun in the afternoon, maybe some scattered thunderstorms. 80 tomorrow, very humid. Sunny in the morning on Sunday, becoming cloudy with some afternoon thunderstorms and cooler, 76. It's 88 right now, high atop the historic Behringer Building on South Cutis Main Street. It's time to see if we can get you home for the weekend. What are you seeing on the big board, Kane?
1: Good afternoon. We're going to start off with an accident at 20 westbound at Fairfield. We also have a wreck at 20 eastbound near Highway 601. Our new wreck at West Killian at Killian Road. And we are getting reports of heavy police presence on Broad River Road, doing some speed checks. So be careful and watch your speed through there. We are seeing congestion on 20 eastbound between Broad River and Fairfield. This traffic report brought to you by Baker Sports Grill. Open Wednesday through Sunday until 12. Half-pound burgers, fresh wings, and tenders. Indoor and outdoor seating and takeout. Baker Sports Grill in front of Columbia Mall on Two Notch Road. 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

0: Columbia's independent alternative, WXRY. I am Verholy. Thanks for hanging out. The rest of the class is here. Rick Wrigley is standing by at the Main Street News Desk. Play just some Stephen Sanchez, Until I Found You, and Mumford & Sons with Chris Stapleton in his Traveler Bourbon. And here, right here on WXRY. June 11th, it's soon, WXRY is welcoming Passion Pit to the Senate in the Vista. 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Got details at WXRYFM.org as well. Got some Somber, Jimmy Eat World, and some Shibuzi as well to get you home here for a Friday.
1: We're going to start things off with a new accident in the Chapin area. That's at Old Lexington Highway at Fairhaven Way. We still have the wreck at Clemson at North Springs. As we hop over to Pisgah Church Road at Augusta, that wreck is still there, as well as the collision at Garner's Ferry at Old Run Drive. We are seeing congestion now along 77 North. Delays between Fort Jackson Boulevard and Forest Drive. 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I'm Kane Cameron for WXRY Traffic.
2: We'll see a thunderstorm in spots this afternoon and evening. Tomorrow for Songbird Festival in Findlay Park, humid and a thunderstorm. Cloudy in the morning, glimpses of sunshine in the afternoon. Some sunshine Sunday morning, turning cloudy by afternoon with a high of 76. This is Rick Wrigley at the Main Street News Desk. The big boom that shook your house yesterday afternoon around 524 was a sonic boom. The South Carolina Emergency Management Division and the U.S. Geological Survey says it was consistent with a high-altitude sonic boom from a passing aircraft rather than an earthquake. The military have yet given any details about supersonic flight. Starting today, there's a curfew in place at Columbiana Center. The mall says it is temporary and is because of security concerns raised by a series of viral social media posts. Anyone 17 and under must be continuously accompanied by a parent or an adult after 5. Good news from the recent rain, the Palmetto State is no longer in an extreme drought. Now we're just abnormally dry. The newly renovated Findlay Park just received the 2026 Innovation in Park Design Award from the National Recreation and Park Association. I'm Rick Wrigley at the Main Street News Desk. We'll be back with more from Verholy and the Class in less than 90 seconds.
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0: He's already working on some new stuff. It's Savannah, Georgia's Jonah Kagan, God Needs Devil, Passion Pit, Take a Walk, June 11th at the Center in the Vista. Proud to welcome them. He's had a bunch of his tour already sold out, so if you're a Passion Pit fan, you don't want to miss out. TheSenateColumbia.com. We've got a link at WXRYFM.org. Got some Lana Del Rey coming up, plus Max McNown, who just released a new single. We'll play something old from him coming up in just a second. It is going to be a great Carolina weekend, as things are here at the end of May. Clouds in the morning, humid, some sunshine in the afternoon, maybe a passing storm, 80. And then on Sunday, it'll be some sun in the morning and then becoming cloudy in afternoon thunderstorms and 76. Right now, 87 atop the historic Barringer Building on South Carolina's Main Street. Time to take a look at traffic.
1: Well, it looks like the vehicle fire on 77 North at Killian has been cleaned up now. All lanes are open. We have one other accident right now, and that's at Hardscrabble at Elbers Pond Drive. Really, no significant congestion on the interstates right now. 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I'm King Cameron for WXRY Traffic.
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0: 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It is Songbird Fest going on tomorrow and Sunday. The music starts at 11 o'clock in Finley Park. 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Plus, two stages, so there's a lot of live music. Roots, Bluegrass, Americana. Sam Bush is the headliner on Sunday. Songbirdcola.com. Red Hot Chili Peppers, Black Keys coming up. Let's take a look at traffic, see if we can get you home.
1: 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We have quite a few new accidents that just came in. Let's start off with the one at St. Andrews at Bush River. We also have a crash at Piney Grove at Fernandina. Collision at Broad River at Sands Road. Across town, we have an accident at Bookman Road at Delchester Drive. We still have that wreck at Hardscrabble at Elders Pond Drive, and it's blocking part of the roadway. And we have a stalled vehicle on the interstate at 20 eastbound at Fairfield. 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
2: We'll see a thunderstorm in spots this afternoon and evening. Tomorrow for Songbird Festival in Finley Park, humid and a thunderstorm. Cloudy in the morning, glimpses of sunshine in the afternoon. Some sunshine Sunday morning, turning cloudy by afternoon with a high of 76. This is Rick Wrigley at the Main Street News Desk. The big boom that shook your house yesterday afternoon around 524 was a sonic boom. The South Carolina Emergency Management Division and the U.S. Geological Survey says it was consistent with a high-altitude sonic boom from a passing aircraft rather than an earthquake. The military have yet given any details about supersonic flight. Starting today, there's a curfew in place at Columbiana Center. The mall says it is temporary and is because of security concerns raised by a series of viral social media posts. Anyone 17 and under must be continuously accompanied by a parent or an adult after 5. Good news from the recent rain, the Palmetto State is no longer in an extreme drought. Now we're just abnormally dry. The newly renovated Finley Park just received the 2026 Innovation in Park Design Award from the National Recreation and Park Association. I'm Rick Wrigley at the Main Street News Desk. We'll be back with more from Vaholi and the Class in less than 90 seconds.
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